dancing. Was lost. 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All these things that we took for granted. 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

Listen, you hear that? 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Kid is in the jungle. 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Kid is in the jungle. Kid is in the jungle. Kid is in the jungle.

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Killers in the jungle. Killers in the jungle. 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Killers in the jungle. Killers in the jungle.

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0: 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We are much up the dance and drums. 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But man, I'm still up the girl, ballistic as codes.